0: Glad you all came tonight. Hello, London! Is there much to say? Is it hello, England? Looks like England's out there fucking out. Let's go.
1: Heraldo Radio.

the check outside the game. And you know what I'm talking about. Just let me know if you wanna go to that whole mile on the range. They got a lot of nice girls.